0: your order. I'll shortly take your order. Wait inside the parking lot, I'm dropping off a quarter.
1: Be so irresponsible.
2: I wasn't irresponsible. I was hungry.
3: Did you eat everything in the house?
2: Oh, I don't think so. Oh, wait a minute. Here's something. Who wants a cookie?
3: I do.
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2: Yeah. 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
1: Do you, fumble your genitalia on stage?
2: Yeah.
1: Whenever possible.
2: Mm.
1: Do you, glorify violence or advocate the use of, guns as a way of solving civil disputes? Okay, final question. Do you guys respect anything at all?
3: Not a goddamn thing.
1: You got it.
2: Yeah.
1: Welcome to the family.

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I never ask for too much credit, seeking validation just for the aesthetics. 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Bitch, I deserve it all. 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

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Keep my essence contagious. That's okay with me. 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No one's safe with me. 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

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With unknown intentions, it's things that no one don't mention. They just shrug about. The space kinda bugs me out. On that note, Dr. Jacoby. A strange fellow, I'm assuming he's lonely. Driven insane by the town's cart thoroughly. Strange how everybody looks back knowingly. 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
1: I'm as smart as him.
2: What? I got PhDs in 4 scientific disciplines.
1: Really?
2: Why do you think they call me Dr. Quinn?
1: I just thought that was a nickname. You know, like Dr. Dre. East Side.
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1: My people started fighting a long time ago, and they are still fighting. Revolution was never meant to be easy.
2: This is not your fight, black man. 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
1: It's not a matter of color. 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
0: Political, mythical in the picture. 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Power.

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begging for the celly that blip. 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I rhyme a 40 ghetto lunchline. Rhyme niggas at once time. They bust a nut on busting that. Listen to shook. Average brother, ain't many more left. Raven images, treasure, our measures for sake of hip hop. Drug abuse, inducements, aborted seeds out of wedlock. Edifices of crawling streets of tri-colored dot. Pissing Guinness from the gutter, streams of cheddar divided. Who leave this paradise where Sabbath heard it, not seen me, blown into fist of prayer and jostled every first and 50. Simple ghetto glorification, push the product, fuck the people, supply. Side economics and its players sing a sequel. Grandmother's praying, God listening to. Now what you gonna do when time runs?

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DJ Ran and Colby Cole.

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0: eager to show this very unusual case, but some of his colleagues were critical that it was not appropriate to show someone who was essentially, in their terms, a freak, rather than someone who was acutely ill.
1: Daddy with his flat cap, wax jacket walking us home along the TV cut, the tracks passing, morning buzz, lessons with the shirt width, memories are varnished, leather and the star stitch, our crescent was the hardest, asking for the firkin mush, basking in the burning bush, will to do whatever was the maxim that he served to us. 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

0: Se o gueto acorda, o resto que se foda.
1: There were some lines that expressed your philosophy. 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
1: here.
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1: Listen up, everyone. 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

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I give if I got it. Pretend I'm a prophet. Thumbing through profit. 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How they gon' sleep? The finest from New Orleans and Tennessee. Pearls from Genevieve. Under armor, but the overcoat is grenadine. I keep the swiftest tailor working like a big machine. This ain't no critique. Now why they hate on me? Everything that I touch is always instant repeat. Because I'm trying to eat.

some profound seduction. Set upon it, the township is all today. Descend beyond pagan, best to perform to tip the sensation. Set above us where my peepers is from. Check for soul, come, it frees your flow. A separate tone as she sees and we seek. A telephone for the beating teachings. Yeah, I shove a pill in your face. That informs, grounds, and queries today shifts. That's how it seems to be. So sever from to set you free. It's your own temple today. Down the temperature fire, try. 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They set the plot for naysay. 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
0: Talking about they wanna freestyle but can't even rock a show. Or write a cool song, you're probably just an average Joe Blow. On these nets, cause I'm coming for ya. Out the Los Gates of sunny Southern California.
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2: Remember, Dad, all glory is fleeting.
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0: No.
2: Dad, I know you think you're happy now, but it's not gonna last forever.
0: Everything lasts forever.
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0: Remove the girl.

0: With more soul than the midnight train, I heard the right wrist whip marvelous like a hurricane. The left wrist polyurethane, expose the flaws in your finish, so varnish your style. Then maybe in due time you can harness a crowd. The guy's back, but he never left. No contracts or settlements with the devil, just strictly the betterment by way of strength to your mental plane. Life as I know it is a mental game. See, this that lentil soup to consume, to digest from whence you came. Peace.
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0: disease, but I'm trifling torn. 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
1: The mission, the nine. Queen Sheba, Cleopatra, Nefertiti.

0: or maybe sigh because we deep in the stretch. 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

0: guy right there from Conway. 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
1: It's like a Picasso, Dolly type fluidity with the coke rap ethos. 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And then it's, you know, and it's like, I guess what makes it feel like it's coke rap from a different dimension is because it's New York, but it's Buffalo.
0: He talks the talk. 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
0: Check it.

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0: 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Not a 9-to-5 lemon, looking for the line.
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1: 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News.
0: I understand what y'all trying to do.

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Young fly menace, still by my business. Taking meetings with execs, office cutting checks off the vinyls that I press. 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You pill head, them niggas already dead. What the OG said, niggas burn bridges. 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
1: What, being a moron?
0: Yeah, that too.
1: You're the first one out there with a dashiki talking that crap.
0: I'm a victim.
1: Good hair. 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
1: No problem. 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
0: I'm a victim of 400 years of conditioning.
1: Shut up.
0: The man has programmed my conditioning. 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

0: circus, willy nilly with the purchase.
1: Scariest nightmare, we fucking flew from Wyoming to LA, man. 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
2: fam. 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
1: I thought it was over, man. I thought I was gone. 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

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What's the matter, huh? They can accept our music as long as they can't see our faces.

0: views expressed on this recording are solely those of the artist, and by no means do we encourage or condone violence against law officials.
1: It's for you.

is 1971. The place is Fort Greene Projects, now known to many as Fort Knox, located in one of the roughest parts of New York City. Normally, when we think of Fort Knox, we think of it as being a place that is hard to get in. But in Fort Greene, Fort Knox is a hard place to get out. Being forced to face all the evils that lie within these dimly lit blocks, where crime became an occupation for many, where's one to turn if they want to escape the drastic tale

0: We gon' scream for the radio.
1: Murder man.
0: Clean this one up.
2: They're screaming in the graveyards.
0: It's wicked out here.
2: I feel all these ghettos screaming. Screaming.
0: You better watch. I am coming.
2: Watch yourself.

0: Because I've been doing this for so long, I don't have veins left that work. So I have to find places that normal people probably don't know exist. I have to basically spend half an hour tying off, like, you know, my arms or my legs to try and get something to pop out that I can actually see and find and maybe even use. And it takes usually about a dozen tries to get the needle to register so I can actually, you know, plunge it down. It's exhausting.
1: And that's when he said, I don't want to be washed up without you, evolved to a lump in a shell, looking out at the world with no legs, no hands, no head, no glands, no plans, no throat, just sand. She said, well, don't go backwards. Don't stay sat down too long. Don't be background sound drowned out. Don't get stuck, move on. Don't get caught, found out. Don't get lost, don't get crossed out. Don't get squashed, don't come back. Don't leave. Don't get drum tracks, don't get reverb. I get you, but you don't get me. He said, I never see more than I see right now. But we've never known less. We've never known trust, no wisdom. How can a million blips with their silicone chips and an Instagram twitch repair the deep cracks to the kingdom? She said, we're defined by our ill-formed opinions, refreshed by the shock of it all. How novel. And I said, we live in the thrall of a gaggle of demons with horsey demeanors and outdated opinions. And they sit on their lawns with their £1,000 picnics fresh from a hard day of speaking in tongues and murdering children. Cutting the funds to education and healthcare. They sentence our young to a lifetime of debt. Lovely tuxedos, satin and velvet. Losing control, peddle another terrorist threat. Opportunity knocks. Britain's on his knees with blood dripping from his socks. Driven to new degrees of desperation and unease. With a mouthful of blame and tattoos that say, what? Meanwhile, it's immigrant this, immigrant that. While the populace pop into pop-ups and pop out for pictures and popcorn, and it's popping off. See the twin balls of locked horns. And the wise man says, when there is hope, it's already too late. Geronimo, nothing but air, free falling, imagining something is there, it keeps calling. Come into the light, open up your chest. Why are you so uptight and so stressed? Come into the future, it's lovely over here. Just put your headset on and everything will be clear. Disappear, here, take this pill, stop worrying. Load this world, stop fidgeting. Go your own way, stop following. Make your own moves, be everything. Wake up and love more. Eat slogans for breakfast and shit out the alphabet, then read the foul future before you pull the trigger and flush the whole mess into the contaminated river. And he said, yeah, I know I'm supposed to be angry, but lately I'm just into Gumfools and Mandy and techno.

It's so nice when you hold me. Don't let go. But let's go back to the matter at hand. And she said, I don't want to be washed up without you. And the sea crept up a little closer to the land. Geronimo blues when there's nothing left to lose but the planet. Jump off the edge and give thanks. Geronimo blues when there's nothing left to lose. Go past language and fill in the blanks. 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
1: 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Yeah. Rosalind went in.
2: No. Rosalind said, oh.

Look, I do it for Royal and Roslyn, Rachel and Carl, Izzy, Precious, Destin, strong seven kids, different blessings. Izzy athletic as fuck, all-American star, hardhead, scholarship at his school in New Orleans on the football shit. But in class, he on the smart shit. Black man using his mind, it's a target on your forehead. 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
1: Seven crackhead bad kids in the caravan.
2: What happened? What happened? What happened?
3: Came in the club. We're talking. We go to the restaurant. I go in the bathroom, open the door. Hey, B, you could have said sorry. I said, B, you ain't got to say all that. It ain't that serious. And she was like, oh, it's that serious because you were in the bathroom. I said, okay, B, I got you when you come outside. Yeah. Time she opened the door, Roger said,
0: who?
3: I said, okay, we
0: fine. She was in the store.

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0: How can I be homophobic?
1: My bitch is gay.
0: Hitman in a top track, see a man topless, even a stick is gay. Hugging my brothers and say that I love them, but I don't swing that way. The man them celebrate Eid, the trap still running on Christmas.

Yo, A1 sauce, and you keep making mistakes with an audacity to keep goals. Better than Gordon Banks, cop the mendacity from being naked. Swimming in shark tanks, call it tenacity, but we all know something's stinking, it ain't dink. Erotic smells and white paint. 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You can fake it shooting blanks. I'm a pirate walking planks, learning lessons, counting blessings. 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

a day. 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Malik B on beats. Sew that up with a side order of pig's feet. Grow that butt with a triporter of chitlin's meat. She'll grow up with a disorder, cosmetic

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Fitting. 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Fitting. 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Oh, fitting. Covered accessories? Fitting. 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Fitting. 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Roy Hargrove's my scapegoat. I abhor what y'all did to my mentor, robbing him like thugs in trench coats. If you call a spade, get ready for the ocean with a sailboat. And if you do behave, get ready for the tux on a steamboat. I'm Pi Man, I'm off, gliding over the stage like Baryshnikov, New York.

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1: You're listening to 103 WBUZ. And right now, we're about to go to the phone lines. Who do we have on the phone?
2: Yo, this Kim?
1: Yo, what's the word? Who this?
2: What up, Kim? This is Devondre.
1: What's the word, Devondre?
2: What up, yo? That what's the word joint is crazy.
1: You like that?
2: Kim, I'm feeling you. I love you. I've been listening to you all these years. Everything you do is, oh, my God.
1: Thank you.
2: Yo, you the shit, Kim. I'm telling you, them joints is bananas.
1: Thank you.
2: But, yo, Kim, for real?
1: What's up?
2: Yo, I wrote you these 16, some shit I really want you to say.
1: What? Motherfucker, you can't be serious. Don't you know I write my own shit?
2: Yeah, but...
1: Get that shit to Foxy. Next, bitch.
3: Put the phone down.
1: I can't hear you. Hello?
4: Yo, Kim, what up? What's poppin'? It's Killer from up north.
1: Oh, sure.
4: Yo, what up?
1: Yo, that's gangster.
4: Yeah,
1: gangster. That's gangster, baby.
4: Yeah,

0: get a shot.
1: Yo,
0: yo, chill.
1: Chill.
0: Yo, hold on. Yo, hold on. Yo, son, I'ma let you rock, son. Yo, son, I'ma let you rock. Just hold on. Just hold on. Yeah, Kim, but anyhow.
1: What's up, killer baby? What's the word?
0: Tell me something. Can I get a package?
1: Oh.
0: Something.
1: Oh, I got that. You know
0: yeah.
1: what? As a matter of fact, I'ma send you a kite with my panties attached to it.
0: Oh, yeah.
1: Got you.
0: Yeah, that's what I mean.
1: I got
0: that's
1: you,
0: I mean.
1: Killer. I like
0: yeah,
1: that.
0: Killer,
1: you real, dog.
0: My shit is on fire.
2: Your cell, man. Your cell is on fire.
0: Yo, what? Your whole is on fire. Yo, what the fuck? Yo, y'all niggas know my son's fucking killer. Y'all know me, man.
2: Hey, yo, what up, mommy?
1: Who this?
2: This Black.
1: But where my nigga?
2: Oh, killer shit caught on fire, but don't worry about that. What's going on?
1: Nothing, baby. What's up?
2: What you got on?
1: But I got on?
2: Yeah.
1: I got on some Gucci thongs. But they the edible kind, you know, they taste like Twizzlers.
2: Oh, shit.
1: I got on a bra, Gucci bra, with the G's connected at the...
2: For real?
1: At the shoulders.
2: Oh,
1: and the
2: shit.
1: Nipples is cut out, though.
2: Oh, man.
1: You know? My body is real oiled up right now.
2: Ah.
1: What the...

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Every individual gets to choose. I make up my third option. You living in a fly society where we into bird chopping. 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
1: I could take 5 years off, cause my shit is timeless. My core got my back, so I'm standing on my promise. These niggas only backed by their labels, they all spineless. I'm backed by popular demand and on that time. And I popped out 2012, y'all wasn't outside then. 10 years later, tell me why y'all still hiding. 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

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Call your folks while they still living. 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I plead the fifth and bear, believe me. I only want for what is needed. I ain't too proud to be defeated. Just get back up on my feet to say I'm grateful. Grateful just to be alive. But alive ain't always living. Sometimes niggas just survive.

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It's Asher Rule. 08 till infinity. I'm out here in Paris right now. But it's a beautiful day, man. Made me think about how dope hip-hop is, that we can get together and do things like this across the pond, you know what I mean?

0: keep it moving.
1: Cause there's a reason we're free.
0: Yo, I'm trying to make moves.
1: One song for your mind.
0: I said we gotta keep it moving.
1: Yeah.
0: So we find humility and give thanks
1: it's
0: to
1: like
0: thee.
1: That, y'all. It's like this, y'all. I clap your hands now. I rejoice, y'all. Put them up now. Yes, y'all. I rejoice, y'all. I put them up, y'all. I bring it out.

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0: sleeping on these demons, but I'm alright though.
1: Uh-huh. Well, I'm okay. I'm okay. I'm alright.
2: I'm good. Don't worry.
1: I'm okay. I'm okay.
2: Nah,
1: everything is just fine.
2: Good.
1: I'm okay. I'm okay.
2: You alright?
0: Sure.
1: I'm alright.
0: Yeah.
1: Yeah.

0: losing my mind. It's your boy Ella.
1: Well, I'm okay, though. I'm okay.
0: Yeah, I'm all okay, right. Though.
1: I'm okay, really? I'm okay.
2: Nah,
1: everything is just fine.
2: Good.
1: I'm okay, I'm okay.
2: You all right?
1: Sure. I'm all right.
2: Yeah.
1: Yeah, I'm okay, I'm okay.
2: Yet,
1: yet I'm up all night. Yo.
3: Hey, I thought it was all over.

0: You breathe, all right? Let's go.
1: Hip, hip-hop. Machiavellian is...

remember when I graduated, told my homies that my art would be my savior. Went on campus early cause I really wanted greatness, but that first semester I knew that I really wouldn't make it. Money for fees was hard and I was late to every class. Professor really pressed me every morning on my ass. She ain't know the magic really happened out the class. Dropped about that bitch and then I never looked back. Tried finessing paperwork for jobs like I had a degree, but homies with degrees would struggle and idolize me. They said experience was key, wish they had it like me. Freelance since 2016 cause I needed to eat. I knew people with double majors who was bus boys, mechanical engineers, riding bikes and bus boy. This job market shit shifty left us without pennies. Started pushing art like it was dope and started winning. Like it was dope and started winning, nigga. Yeah.

0: what? A message? You mean like, what song with a message?
1: I don't know, but your songs are supposed to have a subtle message.
0: Subtle message?
1: Well, they're supposed to.
2: I need to pray.

This is state of emergency, bitches. What you want me to do? I'm sorry. I'm back.

WJLR, continuous Justice League hits. That was The Yo-Yo by Little Brother. What we got coming up next is Shorty and the Lookout. Yes, this is yours truly, Skeeter Mac, coming from way back, because I'm black and I'm all that.